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On a bed of nails she makes me wait, and I wait without you.

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I'd let you watch. I wouldn't.

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And there was a time when the facts didn't stare. There is a dream

More Music Weekend de Universal 88.1. Goodbye to you, my trusted friend.